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Your black, white, beige, chola descent. Your Lebanese, your Orient. Whether life's disabilities left you outcast, but leader teased. Rejoice and love yourself today, cause baby, you were born this way.

says, oh, wrong number, sorry to waste your time. And I think to myself, why now? Why me? Why?